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1: I'm Xander Kelly, filling in for Barbara Brooks with 107 News, brought to you by the Hearing and Dizziness Clinic. The Ontario government has invested $104 million to fund 3,600 additional seats at Queen's University to connect more students to good-paying, in-demand careers. This is part of a broader $1.7 billion investment to support a total of 70,000 new seats, which is in of itself part of the government's $6.4 billion investment in the post-secondary education. The high-demand careers receiving additional seats at Queen's University include programs in STEM, education, and health, with seats available for student enrollment as early as fall this year. The Windsor Police Service is seeking a suspect in connection with a $1 million arson in Walkerville. Shortly before 7:30 a.m. on Monday morning, officers responded to a report of a fire at a two-story building in the 1200 block of Ottawa Street. Windsor Fire and Rescue Services attended and extinguished the blaze. The fire caused approximately $1 million in damage to the building, but no injuries were reported. Investigators located a gas can inside the building and deemed the fire to be suspicious. A person of interest captured on surveillance video is described as having a thin to medium build, wearing a dark-colored hoodie, black pants, large work boots, and light-colored gloves. Anyone with information is asked to contact the Windsor Police Arson Unit at 519-255-6700, extension 4330. In sports, the Windsor Spitfires are set to face off with Sudbury tonight, and the Detroit Red Wings are playing Philadelphia. Today's forecast is going to be mainly cloudy, with a 40% chance of showers this afternoon and a high of 18. Tonight's going to have periods of rain ending after midnight, and then cloudy with a 40% chance for showers. Temperature should be back to 20 by the morning. That's the news to this hour, brought to you by the Hearing and Dizziness Clinic, located at 285 Sandwich Street South in Amherstburg, or find us online at uhear.ca. I'm Xander Kelly, filling in for Barbara Brooks for The Burg.

107.9 The Berg with a Tragically Hip. Hey, good morning. It's Mark McKenzie. Happy Thursday. Mix of sun and clouds today. Rain this evening. High of 16 or 61. Currently 11 or 52 here at the Launa Studios on Sandwich South in Amherstburg. And a lot of stuff to get to today. I want to talk about Tattoo Ink because there's something that has now been invented that I think a lot of people are going to love, and it involves tattoos. I want to talk about Sony PS5 and Nintendo. There's a stark difference, and Nintendo has said, look, PS5 is going to do this. We are going to go completely in the opposite direction, so we'll talk about that. Of course, a huge Lotto Max drawing happening tomorrow night. And I want to talk about money and friends and how if you have this type of friend, you actually could end up being more financially stable. So we'll talk about all that and more coming up this morning here on Amherstburg's 107.9 The Berg. Got some Nickelback coming up for you. Here's Collective Soul on 107.9 The Berg.

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107.9 The Berg with Foreigner. Good morning, it's Mark McKenzie. And man, think about the worst Monday you've ever had at work. Okay, think about that for a moment. Now think about what it would take to not care at all. Well, you know what that is? Winning $90 million. That's what it would take to not care anymore about anything. That is what I call, like, I can't really say the word, but blank you money, right? That is enough money to just disappear forever and tell people how you really feel about them. It's the largest lottery prize ever offered in Canada. $90 million. Of course, it grew because nobody won the $85 million earlier this week. So the next draw now happening tomorrow. Listen, I get it. Your odds are roughly 1 in 33 million. All right. But obviously, we're all going to buy tickets. I mean, I'm buying a ticket. I always say you can't win if you don't play. It's what, $7 with the encore? And listen, that again is life-changing. Not only life-changing for me, but like life-changing for my whole family, my parents, my in-laws, my child, my grandchildren, you know what I mean? My cousins, my friends. Like, if I win $90 million, I'm taking care of everybody, right? I shouldn't say everybody, but I'm taking care of a heck of a lot of people, all right? Listen, you can't even go to the movies for $7 anymore. So I will happily pay the $7 again, if you don't want to add the encore, it's $6, to try to win $90 million, all right? But don't be one of those people who's like, I'm going to go buy, you know, 100 tickets, increase my odds. And remember, if you pool with coworkers, write it down, take a picture of the ticket, have everybody sign it or something. Friendships have ended over less. You know what I mean? And hopefully you'll remember that I told you to go buy a ticket and take care of your friendly morning radio guy. Here's the Tea Party. It's 107.9 The Bird.

This is Marcus Passeri of 107.9 The Berg with your weekend lineup, powered by Layuna. Running all weekend long, it's the 57th annual Kingsville Migration Festival out at Jack Miners as well as Lakeside Park. There will be a walking parade at 10 a.m. on the Saturday featuring prizes for best costume and theme, pumpkin carving, robot building, scavenger hunts, bird demonstrations, a market featuring tons and tons of vendors, food trucks, and more. It's always a wonderful event to attend, so check it out this weekend. Jack Miners and Lakeside Park at 315 Queen Street in Kingsville. This Friday, October 16th, brings another fish fry at Columbus Community Hall. This one is in support of our very own Amherstburg Admirals. They'll be dishing out the grub from 4:30 to 6:30 p.m. Friday night. Baked goods and not just fish, but chicken dinners too. And of course, a 50-50 raffle. It's going to be a great time. Be there to support our Admirals. Saturday, October 17th, kicks off down at the LaSalle Event Center for the third annual Family Fun Fall Market running from 10 a.m. to 3 p.m. This market will feature over 80 unique vendors, baked goods, and even biscuits for your furry loved ones, and plenty of activities for the kids, from caricatures to face painting to building your own slime, and plenty more on top of that. That's at the LaSalle Event Center, 970 Front Road. Then come 7 p.m. down at the Libro Center, it is game night. The Admirals will be facing off against the Blenheim Blades, and yours truly will be on the scene to relay all that glorious action to all of you fine people out there. St. Clair College will also be out there on the scene this Saturday to promote their upcoming fall open house and 2027 registration information. That's 7 p.m. at the Libro Center. Be there or be square, Amherstburg. Sunday, October 18th kicks off at the Holiday Beach Conservation Area for Hawktoberfest. 9 a.m. to 3 p.m. Bring your binoculars, bring your cameras, and prepare yourself for 6 hours of wondrous bird watching. Red-tailed hawks, red-shouldered hawks, turkey vultures, and potentially a golden eagle surprise appearance. Only one way to find out this Sunday, 9 a.m. to 3 p.m. at Holiday Beach. Then at 11 a.m., you know what time it is, Storytime at the River Bookshop. This weekend's edition of Storytime welcomes back author and illustrator Marcus Cutler. Great name, by the way. He'll be reading and drawing a few of his favorite book creations. It's a creative and interactive Storytime this weekend. Come 1 p.m., it's Fan Appreciation and Veterans Day at the Leamington Raceway. Enjoy an afternoon filled with live harness racing and spend it recognizing and honoring those who have served our country. Admission and parking is free, and as always, there will be plenty of chances to win big with Press Your Luck and gas card giveaways. Post time is at 1 p.m., folks. Then at 4 p.m. and running until 6 p.m., Columbus Community Hall is hosting a Coats for Kids fundraising pasta dinner. That's right, there's more than one way to give back to the community this weekend. They serve up some wicked pasta down there, $15 for adults and $8 for children 12 and under. It's for a good cause, folks, 4 to 6 p.m. this Sunday at Knights of Columbus. For events details and latest information, head to our website at ckbg.ca and check out our community calendar. 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

107.9 The Berg with Jelly Roll and Liar. I am Mark McKenzie. Good morning. Thank you so much for tuning in today. Hopefully you made it out to the Amherstburg Job Fair yesterday. I know that a lot of people ended up attending. Spoke to a few of the people who were on hand, like people who were actually offering jobs there, and they said they got some really good candidates, people showing up, prepared, ready with their resume. So hopefully you were able to head on down there. Here's the deal. There's an event happening this Sunday over the Knights of Columbus in downtown Amherstburg. It's the Coats for Kids Pasta Dinner. One plate of pasta on Sunday, and a kid somewhere gets warmer this winter. Like, that's a pretty good deal, right? We all know kids outgrow their coats super fast. Listen, I have a 12-year-old. I know how quickly he outgrows his clothing and his shoes, right? So, all you got to do, show up this Sunday, 4 to 6, over at the Knights of Columbus on Richmond. $15 for adults, kids 12 and under, $8. Preschoolers eat for free. So it's all for a good cause. And the dinner, raising money for new coats for kids. All right. And if you got a family of four, two adults, two kids, $46. You can't go wrong. You can't get a meal for four people at a restaurant for $46. All right. And listen, a coat is one of the few things you can't skip.

107.9 The Berg. Hey, good morning. It's Mark McKenzie. That was new music from Olivia Dean called So Easy to Fall in Love. We'll take a check of your news headlines for you coming up at the top of the hour. Currently sitting at 11 or 52 here at the Liona Studios on Sandwich South in Amherstburg. Here's the White Stripes.

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2: I'm Xander Kelly, filling in for Barbara Brooks with 107 News, brought to you by the Hearing and Dizziness Clinic. The Ontario government has invested $104 million to fund 3,600 additional seats at Queen's University to connect more students to good-paying, in-demand careers. This is part of a broader $1.7 billion investment to support a total of 70,000 new seats, which is in of itself part of the government's $6.4 billion investment in the post-secondary education. The high-demand careers receiving additional seats at Queen's University include programs in STEM, education, and health, with seats available for student enrollment as early as fall this year. The Windsor Police Service is seeking a suspect in connection with a $1 million arson in Walkerville. Shortly before 7:30 a.m. on Monday morning, officers responded to a report of a fire at a two-story building in the 1200 block of Ottawa Street. Windsor Fire and Rescue Services attended and extinguished the blaze. The fire caused approximately $1 million in damage to the building, but no injuries were reported. Investigators located a gas can inside the building and deemed the fire to be suspicious. A person of interest captured on surveillance video is described as having a thin to medium build, wearing a dark-colored hoodie, black pants, large work boots, and light-colored gloves. Anyone with information is asked to contact the Windsor Police Arson Unit at 519-255-6700, extension 4330. In sports, the Windsor Spitfires are set to face off with Sudbury tonight, and the Detroit Red Wings are playing Philadelphia. Today's forecast is going to be mainly cloudy with a 40% chance of showers this afternoon and a high of 18. Tonight's going to have periods of rain ending after midnight and then cloudy with a 40% chance for showers. Temperature should be back to 20 by the morning. 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I'm Xander Kelly, filling in for Barbara Brooks for The Berg.

107.9 The Berg with Pat Benatar. Hey, good morning. It's Mark McKenzie. Mix of sun and clouds today with rain this evening. High of 16 or 61. Currently sitting at about 11 or 52 here at the Lyona Studios on Sandwich South in Amherstburg. Dog of the week going to be coming up for you just over an hour from now. Yeah, it's already Thursday. Can you believe it? Love these short work weeks, don't you? this Saturday, the Amherstburg Admirals back in action over at the Libro. They're going to be hosting Blenheim. They beat Dresden 5-2 last weekend. And listen, we are your home of the next-gen Amherstburg Admirals this season. 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Hopefully you can make it down there, but if you can't, we got you covered right here on 107.9 The Berg and online at ckbg.ca. Here's Ella Langley. This is Choosing Texas on The Berg.

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7.9 The Berg. Hey, good morning. It's Mark McKenzie. Listen, somebody in your feed is up at 5 a.m. and swearing off pizza. There's a name for that. You've probably seen it. Everybody's locking in. Yeah, that's the trend. It's called, I'm locking in. It's mid-October. I'm locking in. The whole internet seems to have decided this is the month everybody fixes their life. People sign up for these strict challenges like 75 hard or winter arc and go all in on their goals. And the idea, of course, you know, a few months of intense discipline can transform your life. They want to do it before Christmas. It's like people start thinking, oh, holiday parties are coming up. I'm going to see a lot of people that maybe I only see once a year. So I want to transform my life. I want to do it before the holidays. So think like 5 a.m. workouts or even earlier, deleting those, you know, delivery food apps, no spending, right? Cutting out alcohol, which are all good things. Really, it really is. I've done 75 hard. It is hard. And that's the whole point. So if you are going to lock in, just, you know, make sure you're locked in. You know what I mean? Some psychologists say, you know, it's all about control. And a lot of people feel overwhelmed by work and money and stress. And that strict routine can kind of create order. And that's kind of part of it too. Like, and it's part of like, okay, I have things I have to do. Can I do them? Can I actually lock in? The problem is, and I'll use 75 hard for example, you're supposed to take a photo every day. So then it's like you end up at day 70, you forget to take the photo of all things, but you do everything else. And now you got to start over again. Right. And that's where then people, you know, feel like a total failure. Right? It's like, oh, now I got to start over. I'm a failure. Things like that. I'm like, really? For not taking a photo? Right? So I like the energy and I just hate some of those stupid rules like that. Like you got to take a photo every day. Right? But I get it. It's all about, you know, being strict and saying I can do this and every single day. And, you know, if you do something for 75 days, it'll change, you know, your brain, your way of thinking. So I do think you should lock in. Lock-in season is good. Just make sure you're not going to the extremes either. Like, don't starve yourself. Just eat healthy. Make sure you're getting enough water. Make sure you're getting enough protein. And if you're doing some exercises as well, even better. Here's the Foo Fighters. 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

is Marcus Passeri of 107.9 The Berg with your weekend lineup, powered by Layuna. Running all weekend long, it's the 57th annual Kingsville Migration Festival out at Jack Miners as well as Lakeside Park. There will be a walking parade at 10 a.m. on the Saturday featuring prizes for best costume and theme, pumpkin carving, robot building, scavenger hunts, bird demonstrations, a market featuring tons and tons of vendors, food trucks, and more. It's always a wonderful event to attend, so check it out this weekend, Jack Miners and Lakeside Park at 315 Queen Street in Kingsville. This Friday, October 16th, brings another fish fry at Columbus Community Hall. 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They'll be dishing out the grub from 4:30 to 6:30 p.m. Friday night. Baked goods and not just fish, but chicken dinners too, and of course, a 50-50 raffle. 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Saturday, October 17th, kicks off down at the LaSalle Event Center for the third annual Family Fun Fall Market, running from 10 a.m. to 3 p.m. This market will feature over 80 unique vendors, baked goods, and even biscuits for your furry loved ones, and plenty of activities for the kids, from caricatures to face painting to building your own slime, and plenty more on top of that. That's at the LaSalle Event Center, 970 Front Road. Then come 7 p.m., down at the Libro Center, it is game night. The Admirals will be facing off against the Blenheim Blades, and yours truly will be on the scene to relay all that glorious action to all of you fine people out there. St. Clair College will also be out there on the scene this Saturday to promote their upcoming fall open house and 2027 registration information. That's 7 p.m. at the Libro Center. Be there or be square, Amherstburg. Sunday, October 18th kicks off at the Holiday Beach Conservation Area for Hawktoberfest. 9 a.m. to 3 p.m. Bring your binoculars, bring your cameras, and prepare yourself for 6 hours of wondrous bird watching. Red-tailed hawks, red-shouldered hawks, turkey vultures, and potentially a golden eagle surprise appearance. Only one way to find out this Sunday, 9 a.m. to 3 p.m. at Holiday Beach. Then at 11 a.m., you know what time it is. Storytime at the River Bookshop. This weekend's edition of Storytime welcomes back author and illustrator Marcus Cutler. Great name, by the way. He'll be reading and drawing a few of his favorite book creations. It's a creative and interactive Storytime this weekend. Come 1 p.m., it's Fan Appreciation and Veterans Day at the Leamington Raceway. Enjoy an afternoon filled with live harness racing and spend it recognizing and honoring those who have served our country. Admission and parking is free, and as always, there will be plenty of chances to win big with Press Your Luck and gas card giveaways. Post time is at 1 p.m., folks. Then at 4 p.m. and running until 6 p.m., Columbus Community Hall is hosting a Coats for Kids fundraising pasta dinner. That's right, there's more than one way to give back to the community this weekend. They serve up some wicked pasta down there, $15 for adults and $8 for children 12 and under. It's for a good cause, folks, 4 to 6 p.m. this Sunday at Knights of Columbus. For events, details, and latest information, head to our website at ckbg.ca and check out our community calendar. 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

107.9 The Burg. Hey, good morning. It's Mark McKenzie. We got a contest going on right now over at ckbg.ca. If you haven't entered yet, you can actually head on over there and enter right now. And if you have entered already, well, you can enter once per day. So head on over there again and enter again, because we got two pairs of tickets to give away to see South River Slim's Chelsea Drugstore play the Rolling Stones' Let It Bleed album in its entirety. That's the album that gave you Gimme Shelter, You Can't Always Get What You Want, came out back in 1969, and you can check out South River Slim's Chelsea Drugstore Saturday, October 24th, Marinted Avenue in Windsor at the old Air Force Club, which is now the Royal Canadian Legion. We got two pairs to give away. You can enter online over at ckbg.ca. And again, if you've already entered, you can enter again once per day. All right, so the show's happening Saturday, October 24th. We're going to be giving away some tickets coming up on Monday, October 19th is when we're going to be giving those tickets away. All right, I got a pair of tickets to give away, and then Spencer's going to give away a pair of tickets that day as well. So go enter right now over at the contest page at ckbg.ca. Good luck.

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Hey, good morning. It's Mark McKenzie. And coming up, Dog of the Week, 8:15 a.m. We do it every Thursday at 8:15. And then you can hear the replay at 4:30. This week's Dog of the Week brought to you by the Windsor Essex County Humane Society. Take a check of your news headlines for you coming up at the top of the hour. Here's Finger 11. It's One Thing on The Berg.

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1: I'm Xander Kelly, filling in for Barbara Brooks with 107 News, brought to you by the Hearing and Dizziness Clinic. The Ontario government has invested $104 million to fund 3,600 additional seats at Queen's University to connect more students to good-paying, in-demand careers. This is part of a broader $1.7 billion investment to support a total of 70,000 new seats, which is in of itself part of the government's $6.4 billion investment in the post-secondary education. The high-demand careers receiving additional seats at Queen's University include programs in STEM, education, and health, with seats available for student enrollment as early as fall this year. The Windsor Police Service is seeking a suspect in connection with a million-dollar arson in Walkerville. Shortly before 7:30 a.m. on Monday morning, officers responded to a report of a fire at a two-story building in the 1200 block of Ottawa Street. Windsor Fire and Rescue Services attended and extinguished the blaze. The fire caused approximately $1 million in damage to the building, but no injuries were reported. Investigators located a gas can inside the building and deemed the fire to be suspicious. A person of interest captured on surveillance video is described as having a thin to medium build, wearing a dark-colored hoodie, black pants, large work boots, and light-colored gloves. Anyone with information is asked to contact the Windsor Police Arson Unit at 519-255-6700, extension 4330. In sports, the Windsor Spitfires are set to face off with Sudbury tonight, and the Detroit Red Wings are playing Philadelphia. Today's forecast is going to be mainly cloudy, with a 40% chance of showers this afternoon and a high of 18. Tonight's going to have periods of rain ending after midnight, and then cloudy with a 40% chance for showers. Temperature should be back to 20 by the morning. 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I'm Xander Kelly, filling in for Barbara Brooks for The Burg.

Amherstburg's 107.9, The Berg. Mix of sun and clouds today with some rain this evening. High 16 or 61. Currently sitting at about 11 or 52 here at the Lyona Studios on Sandwich South in Amherstburg. Our Dog of the Week going to be coming up for you right around 8:15 a.m. This week's Dog of the Week, all brought to you by the Windsor Essex County Humane Society. Got some Duran Duran on the way before that. Here's Michael Bublé on The Berg.

0: Amherstburg's 107.9 The Berg. It's time for our Dog of the Week every Thursday at this time. And this week brought to you by the Windsor Essex County Humane Society. This week's dog is Obi, a senior gentleman. But don't let his age fool you. He's still got plenty of life, plenty of personality left in him. A sweet social guy, loves attention, loves meeting new people. And honestly, he's happiest when he's getting pets, going for walks, and just hanging out with his people. He knows a few tricks like sit and down and shake and things like that, because obviously a gentleman should always have good manners, right? Likes getting out and about. And listen, he can get a little carried away on his walks. He's pretty strong on a leash and has a lot of important sniffing and markings to do. But listen, he's a dog, right? So you got to expect that. He's still playfully silly. He will run out of steam a little faster these days because, again, he's not a puppy anymore. You know what I mean? And he's pretty big. He's 5 years old, American Bulldog mix, but just a cutie pie. Loves to snuggle as well. All right. And actually enjoys the company of cats. So if you think Obi might be right for you and your family, check him out over at the Windsor Essex County Humane Society. The adoption fee, only $240. You can also head on over to the Dog of the Week section on our website at ckbg.ca. He's looking and ready to find his person, and it could be you. Obi, our Dog of the Week this week. You can hear our Dog of the Week every Thursday at this time right here on Amherstburg's 107.9 The Berg.
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2: 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I'm Anthony Liardi, Member of Provincial Parliament for the Riding of Essex.

107.9 The Berg, new music from Taylor Swift. That one's called Patient Zero. Such a catchy song. All of Taylor's songs are pretty catchy, to be quite honest. As much as I want to hate her, you know, her songs are so catchy. They really are. So you want to save about $500 a year and not involve a spreadsheet? It actually involves who you have lunch with. Yeah. Look at the five people that you text most. Odds are, one of them is probably a money nerd, and you've probably never thanked them. A new survey found people with financially savvy friends say those friendships save them about $500 a year. The savings come from tips on budgeting, bargain hunting, cashback apps, skipping stuff maybe you don't need. And many people ask friends for everyday money advice before they even ask a financial advisor. Now, if you don't have a friend like that, you need to get one. Because there's always the flip side. Big spending friends make it tempting to also overspend, right? So if your friends like to waste money, you're probably going to waste money as well, right? So this is your job this week. Ask one friend what bill they cut or what app they use, and then maybe offer one of your own, all right? Be the money smart friend, and you will hear it back. Trust me on that. Got some Sloan right now. It's Money City Maniacs.

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Running all weekend long, it's the 57th annual Kingsville Migration Festival out at Jack Miners as well as Lakeside Park. There will be a walking parade at 10 a.m. on the Saturday featuring prizes for best costume and theme, pumpkin carving, robot building, scavenger hunts, bird demonstrations, a market featuring tons and tons of vendors, food trucks, and more. It's always a wonderful event to attend, so check it out this week. Weekend Jack Miners and Lakeside Park at 315 Queen Street in Kingsville. This Friday, October 16th, brings another fish fry at Columbus Community Hall. 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They'll be dishing out the grub from 4:30 to 6:30 p.m. Friday night. Baked goods and not just fish, but chicken dinners too. And of course, a 50-50 raffle. It's going to be a great time. Be there to support our Admirals. Saturday, October 17th, kicks off down at the LaSalle Event Center for the third annual Family Fun Fall Market, running from 10 a.m. to 3 p.m. This market will feature over 80 unique vendors, baked goods, and even biscuits for your furry loved ones, and plenty of activities for the kids, from caricatures to face painting to building your own slime, and plenty more on top of that. That's at the LaSalle Event Center, 970 Front Road. Then come 7 p.m. down at the Libro Center, it is game night. The Admirals will be facing off against the Blenheim Blades, and yours truly will be on the scene to relay all that glorious action to all of you fine people out there. St. Clair College will also be out there on the scene this Saturday to promote their upcoming fall open house and 2027 registration information. That's 7 p.m. at the Libro Center. Be there or be square, Amherstburg. Sunday, October 18th kicks off at the Holiday Beach Conservation Area for Hawktoberfest. 9 a.m. to 3 p.m. Bring your binoculars, bring your cameras, and prepare yourself for 6 hours of wondrous bird watching. Red-tailed hawks, red-shouldered hawks, turkey vultures, and potentially a golden eagle surprise appearance. Only one way to find out this Sunday, 9 a.m. to 3 p.m. at Holiday Beach. Then at 11 a.m., you know what time it is, story time at the River Bookshop. This weekend's edition of Storytime welcomes back author and illustrator Marcus Cutler. Great name, by the way. He'll be reading and drawing a few of his favorite book creations. It's a creative and interactive story time this weekend. Come 1 p.m., it's Fan Appreciation and Veterans Day at the Leamington Raceway. Enjoy an afternoon filled with live harness racing and spend it recognizing and honoring those who have served our country. Admission and parking is free, and as always, there will be plenty of chances to win big with Press Your Luck and gas card giveaways. Post time is at 1 p.m., folks. Then at 4 p.m. and running until 6 p.m., Columbus Community Hall is hosting a Coats for Kids fundraising pasta dinner. That's right, there's more than one way to give back to the community this weekend. They serve up some wicked pasta down there, $15 for adults and $8 for children 12 and under. It's for a good cause, folks, 4 to 6 p.m. this Sunday at Knights of Columbus. For events details and latest information, head to our website at ckbg.ca and check out our community calendar. This has been Marcus Passeri with your weekend lineup, powered by Layuna, building careers, communities, and our neighborhoods. 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

7.9 The Berg with the Goo Goo Dolls. Say good morning. It's Mark McKenzie. Currently, we're sitting at about 11 or 52 here at the Liona Studios on Sandwich South in Amherstburg. You ever get a tattoo after like a late Saturday night or maybe a trip to Vegas? And, you know, then now you're maybe in your 40s and you're like, oh, that was a bad idea. or maybe you're like, you know what? I'd love to get a tattoo, but, you know, they're so permanent. Well, what if they weren't? What if they weren't permanent? Like, what if you could have the tattoo show up when you want it to show up and not show up when you don't want it to show up? Well, researchers at the University of Colorado Boulder have now kind of done that. They built a tattoo ink called Phototat. It's nearly invisible until you hit it with ultraviolet light. And so color shows up in about 2 to 3 seconds after hitting it with that ultraviolet light. It'll last a few hours and then like it'll kind of fade after that. Isn't that kind of cool? And I guess this guy who invented it tried it on himself first. He colored in like a fish scale on a tattoo that he already had. And he says 2 years later, it still works. How crazy is that? Now, they're saying it's not ready to be, like, you know, approved and shipped out everywhere yet. Still has to pass official tests for toxicity and sterility and purity before anybody can inject it. I do love the idea, though. Like, a tattoo with a light switch. It means every black light and sunny patio, I guess, is a plot twist. But, you know, I do like it, right? Listen, I know a lot of workplaces quit caring about ink, right? But there are still some that do care, and there's certain professions that you do have to hide them. And then again, sometimes you want to hide it, right? So again, don't line up. It's not for sale yet, but kind of cool that, who knows, within the next few years, you might be able to have tattoos that you can literally just turn off and on, depending on how you

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1: I'm Xander Kelly, filling in for Barbara Brooks with 107 News, brought to you by the Hearing and Dizziness Clinic. The Ontario government has invested $104 million to fund 3,600 additional seats at Queen's University to connect more students to good-paying, in-demand careers. This is part of a broader $1.7 billion investment to support a total of 70,000 new seats, which is in of itself part of the government's $6.4 billion investment in the post-secondary education. The high-demand careers receiving additional seats at Queen's University include programs in STEM, education, and health, with seats available for student enrollment as early as fall this year. The Windsor Police Service is seeking a suspect in connection with a $1 million arson in Walkerville. Shortly before 7:30 a.m. on Monday morning, officers responded to a report of a fire at a two-story building in the 1200 block of Ottawa Street. Windsor Fire and Rescue Services attended and extinguished the blaze. The fire caused approximately $1 million in damage to the building, but no injuries were reported. Investigators located a gas can inside the building and deemed the fire to be suspicious. A person of interest captured on surveillance video is described as having a thin to medium build, wearing a dark-colored hoodie, black pants, large work boots, and light-colored gloves. Anyone with information is asked to contact the Windsor Police Arson Unit at 519-255-6700, extension 4330. In sports, the Windsor Spitfires are set to face off with Sudbury tonight, and the Detroit Red Wings are playing Philadelphia. Today's forecast is going to be mainly cloudy with a 40% chance of showers this afternoon and a high of 18. Tonight's going to have periods of rain ending after midnight and then cloudy with a 40% chance for showers. Temperature should be back to 20 by the morning. 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I'm Xander Kelly, filling in for Barbara Brooks for The Burg.

107.9 The Berg with the Bare Naked Ladies. We are your Outwork radio station. Mix of sun and clouds today with some rain this evening. High of 16 or 61 Fahrenheit. Currently, we're sitting at about 12. That's 54 Fahrenheit here at the Liona Studios on Sandwich South in Amherstburg. I'm Mark McKenzie. Thank you so much for tuning in today. And don't forget about the fish fry happening tomorrow with the Amherstburg Admirals over at the Knights of Columbus Hall on Richmond Street, 4:30 to 6:30. Two-piece fish meal, $15. One piece is 12. Chicken dinner as well for 13. Kids meal, kids 10 and under, $9. And every dinner comes with coleslaw, a bun, and a baked potato or fries. 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Again, it's happening tomorrow at the Knights of Columbus in downtown Amherstburg, 4:30 to 6:30, the Admirals Fish Fry. 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On a train.

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107.9 The Berg with Survivor. Hey, good morning. It's Mark McKenzie. And you know, we've talked about how Sony wants to now just get, they're getting rid of discs, right? They're getting rid of the physical disc production for the PS5 and eventually the PS6. And they just want to sell games as download codes, right? Makes more sense for them. Now you don't have to actually pay for a disc, ship it to stores. Everything's just purchased through like the PlayStation Store, right? So you kind of eliminate the retailer, which is a bummer if you ask me. But they like the idea as well, because then there's no disc to lend or resell, right? Or even keep, which I don't like that. Just everything's in the cloud, I guess. Well, Nintendo has come out and said, okay, Sony wants to do that. Well, we're going to do the opposite. They're saying we got no plans to drop physical games on the Switch 2, and that physical media actually remains a priority for them. They're listening to their customers, and their customers say, we want the discs. And they say they will keep games on shelves next to digital downloads as well, for the time being, until customers say they've changed their mind and they don't want it. I like the physical disc. Again, I like owning it. I like holding it, right? Where the whole digital thing, like then you're renting until the servers go dark. You know what I mean? Like, what happens if you get locked out of your account or just something happens, or all of a sudden it's like, oh, well, now you gotta, because I've seen it with some other games, you know, you pay for an upgrade and it's like, oh, well, that upgrade only lasts 3 years. If you want to continue it, you got to pay the subscription every single year, right? And you also need internet if you want to access that game, or at least if you have the disc, you could play it without Wi-Fi or internet, right? So I see why Sony is doing it this way. It's all about money at the end of the day. I don't like it, though. Here's Daniel Powder. It's Bad Day on 107.9 The Bird.

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Running all weekend long, it's the 57th annual Kingsville Migration Festival out at Jack Miner's, as well as Lakeside Park. There will be a walking parade at 10 a.m. on the Saturday featuring prizes for best costume and theme, pumpkin carving, robot building, scavenger hunts, bird demonstrations, a market featuring tons and tons of vendors, food trucks, and more. It's always a wonderful event to attend, so check it out this weekend. Jack Miner's and Lakeside Park at 315 Queen Street in Kingsville. This Friday, October 16th brings another fish fry at Columbus Community Hall. This one is in support of our very own Amherstburg Admirals. They'll be dishing out the grub from 4:30 to 6:30 p.m. Friday night. Baked goods and not just fish, but chicken dinners too. And of course, a 50-50 raffle. It's going to be a great time. Be there to support our Admirals. Saturday, October 17th kicks off down at the LaSalle Event Center for the third annual Family Fun Fall Market, running from 10 a.m. to 3 p.m. This market will feature over 80 unique vendors, baked goods, and even biscuits for your furry loved ones, and plenty of activities for the kids, from caricatures to face painting to building your own slime, and plenty more on top of that. That's at the LaSalle Event Center, 970 Front Road. Then come 7 p.m. down at the Libro Center, it is game night. The Admirals will be facing off against the Blenheim Blades, and yours truly will be on the scene to relay all that glorious action to all of you fine people out there. St. Clair College will also be out there on the scene this Saturday to promote their upcoming fall open house and 2027 registration information. That's 7 p.m. at the Libro Center. Be there or be square, Amherstburg. Sunday, October 18th kicks off at the Holiday Beach Conservation Area for Hawktoberfest. 9 a.m. to 3 p.m. Bring your binoculars, bring your cameras, and prepare yourself for 6 hours of wondrous bird watching. Red-tailed hawks, red-shouldered hawks, turkey vultures, and potentially a golden eagle surprise appearance. Only one way to find out this Sunday, 9 a.m. to 3 p.m. at Holiday Beach. Then at 11 a.m., you know what time it is, story time at the River Bookshop. This weekend's edition of Storytime welcomes back author and illustrator Marcus Cutler. Great name, by the way. He'll be reading and drawing a few of his favorite book creations. It's a creative and interactive story time this weekend. Come 1 p.m., it's Fan Appreciation and Veterans Day at the Leamington Raceway. Enjoy an afternoon filled with live harness racing and spend it recognizing and honoring those who have served our country. Admission and parking is free, and as always, there will be plenty of chances to win big with Press Your Luck and gas card giveaways. Post time is at 1 p.m., folks. Then at 4 p.m. and running until 6 p.m., Columbus Community Hall is hosting a Coats for Kids fundraising pasta dinner. That's right, there's more than one way to give back to the community this weekend. They serve up some wicked pasta down there, $15 for adults and $8 for children 12 and under. It's for a good cause, folks, 4 to 6 p.m. this Sunday at Knights of Columbus. For events details and latest information, head to our website at ckbg.ca and check out our community calendar. 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

107.9 The Berg with Steppenwolf. Currently, we're sitting at about 12 or 54 here at the Liona Studios on Sandwich South in Amherstburg. All right, man, what a crazy, crazy Monday Night Football game this past week. The Bills beat the Rams 37-34 in overtime, and Josh Allen was insane. Ran 10 times, forget this, 121 yards and a touchdown. Yeah, remember, Josh Allen's the quarterback, and he rushed for 121 yards and got a touchdown. The touchdown, not a huge shocker, he always gets touchdowns, but running for 121 yards, and not only that, he threw for 210 yards. Just insane. That is his fourth career double-triple, is what they call it. 200 passing yards and 100 rushing yards in the same game. Lamar Jackson has 17. Michael Vick is second all-time with 8. 17-4. Lamar isn't leading this category. Like, he's lapping it. Just crazy. But listen, fantasy football tip, free of charge, running quarterbacks. Those are the cheat code. If your league lets you grab one, you grab one. And people laughed when my son chose Josh Allen last year, first overall. And then they realized, oh, that was a good move. And now, you know, somebody else in the league did it this year, which my son was very, very upset about. Big game happening tonight for Thursday night football, by the way. If you're going to be watching, it's the Seahawks taking on the Broncos at home. Yeah, the Broncos playing in Denver. That's where the game's happening tonight. So Seattle and Denver, that's going to be a good game. Both teams, 3-2. If I was putting money on it, I might lean Denver just a little bit, and maybe just because they're at home. Here's Benson Boone. This is Mr. Electric Blue. Check it out. It's 107.9 The Berg and online over at ckbg.ca.

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107.9 The Berg with Weezer. Hey, good morning. It's Mark McKenzie getting on out of here. Thanks so much for tuning in today. If you missed our Dog of the Week this morning, we'll replay it for you coming up at 4:30 this afternoon. All being well, I will talk to you tomorrow. I can't believe tomorrow's Friday already. Not that I'm complaining. Just can't believe the weekend's already almost here. Gonna leave you with a Tragically Hip. Here's Wheat Kings. It's 107.9 The Berg and online over at ckbg.ca. Enjoy your Thursday. I'll talk to you tomorrow.

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1: I'm Xander Kelly, filling in for Barbara Brooks with 107 News brought to you by the Hearing and Dizziness Clinic. The Ontario government has invested $104 million to fund 3,600 additional seats at Queen's University to connect more students to good-paying, in-demand careers. This is part of a broader $1.7 billion investment to support a total of 70,000 new seats, which is in of itself part of the government's $6.4 billion investment in the post-secondary education. The high-demand careers receiving additional seats at Queen's University include programs in STEM, education, and health, with seats available for student enrollment as early as fall this year. The Windsor Police Service is seeking a suspect in connection with a $1 million arson in Walkerville. Shortly before 7:30 a.m. on Monday morning, officers responded to a report of a fire at a two-story building in the 1200 block of Ottawa Street. Windsor Fire and Rescue Services attended and extinguished the blaze. The fire caused approximately $1 million in damage to the building, but no injuries were reported. Investigators located a gas can inside the building and deemed the fire to be suspicious. A person of interest captured on surveillance video is described as having a thin to medium build, wearing a dark-colored hoodie, black pants, large work boots, and light-colored gloves. Anyone with information is asked to contact the Windsor Police Arson Unit at 519-255-6700, extension 4330. In sports, the Windsor Spitfires are set to face off at Sudbury tonight, and the Detroit Red Wings are playing Philadelphia. Today's forecast is going to be mainly cloudy with a 40% chance of showers this afternoon and a high of 18. Tonight's going to have periods of rain ending after midnight and then cloudy with a 40% chance of showers. Temperature should be back to 20 by the morning. 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I'm Xander Kelly, filling in for Barbara Brooks for The Burg.

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Running all weekend long, it's the 57th annual Kingsville Migration Festival out at Jack Miners as well as Lakeside Park. There will be a walking parade at 10 a.m. on the Saturday featuring prizes for best costume and theme, pumpkin carving, robot building, scavenger hunts, bird demonstrations, a market featuring tons and tons of vendors, food trucks, and more. It's always a wonderful event to attend, so check it out this weekend, Jack Miners and Lakeside Park at 315 Queen Street in Kingsville. This Friday, October 16th, brings another fish fry at Columbus Community Hall. 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It's going to be a great time. Be there to support our Admirals. Saturday, October 17th, kicks off down at the LaSalle Event Center for the third annual Family Fun Fall Market, running from 10 a.m. to 3 p.m. This market will feature over 80 unique vendors, baked goods, and even biscuits for your furry loved ones, and plenty of activities for the kids, from caricatures to face painting to building your own slime, and plenty more on top of that. That's at the LaSalle Event Center, 970 Front Road. Then come 7 p.m. down at the Libro Center, it is game night. The Admirals will be facing off against the Blenheim Blades, and yours truly will be on the scene to relay all that glorious action to all of you fine people out there. St. Clair College will also be out there on the scene this Saturday to promote their upcoming fall open house and 2027 registration information. That's 7 p.m. at the Libro Center. Be there or be square, Amherstburg. Sunday, October 18th kicks off at the Holiday Beach Conservation Area for Hawktoberfest. 9 a.m. to 3 p.m. Bring your binoculars, bring your cameras, and prepare yourself for 6 hours of wondrous bird watching. Red-tailed hawks, red-shouldered hawks, turkey vultures, and potentially a golden eagle surprise appearance. Only one way to find out this Sunday, 9 a.m. to 3 p.m. at Holiday Beach. Then at 11 a.m., you know what time it is. Storytime at the River Bookshop. This weekend's edition of Storytime welcomes back author and illustrator Marcus Cutler. Great name, by the way. He'll be reading and drawing a few of his favorite book creations. It's a creative and interactive story time this weekend. Come 1 p.m., it's Fan Appreciation and Veterans Day at the Leamington Raceway. Enjoy an afternoon filled with live harness racing and spend it recognizing and honoring those who have served our country. Admission and parking is free, and as always, there will be plenty of chances to win big with Press Your Luck and gas card giveaways. Post time is at 1 p.m., folks. Then at 4 p.m. and running until 6 p.m., Columbus Community Hall is hosting a Coats for Kids fundraising pasta dinner. That's right, there's more than one way to give back to the community this weekend. They serve up some wicked pasta down there, $15 for adults and $8 for children 12 and under. It's for a good cause, folks, 4 to 6 p.m. this Sunday at Knights of Columbus. For events, details, and latest information, head to our website at ckbg.ca and check out our community calendar. 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

0: Looking for a great meal for a great cause? 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That's the New Coats for Kids Pasta Fundraising Dinner, October 18th in Amherstburg.
1: 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I'm Anthony Liardi, Member of Provincial Parliament for the Riding of Essex.

Hi, Amherstburg. It's Brooke Chittle, publisher of Amherstburg Living Magazine. I'm back with another look inside our October issue. And this time, I want to share some of the community stories that really bring together Amherstburg's history and the people who've helped shape it, and some of the conversations happening in our community today. One of my favorite stories this month introduces readers to Rosalie Wright, someone many longtime Amherstburg families may immediately recognize as the familiar face behind the welcome wagon. For years, Rosalie was one of the first people to welcome new families to Amherstburg. She would visit their homes with a basket filled with information, coupons, and items donated by local businesses, helping newcomers learn a little bit more about the community they had just joined. And what makes this story so special is that it also gives a glimpse into how much Amherstburg has changed. Rosalie talks about building relationships with local businesses and welcoming families throughout town, and even making homemade Halloween costumes for her children and eventually other families. Years later, people still remember her visits, and when we shared Rosalie's story on social media, residents immediately began commenting with their own memories of her, which I think says a lot about the impression she made on generations of Amherstburg families. We're also looking much further back into Amherstburg's history with the Marsh Historical Collection and a story about something we barely think twice about today, the telephone. The first telephone lines between Amherstburg and Windsor were constructed in the 1880s, and the local exchange originally just had a small number of subscribers, many of them businesses and professionals. Before self-dialing, calls had to be connected by an operator, and those operators became such a familiar part of the community that they often knew quite about the people calling, and the article even shares some of the unusual questions operators would occasionally get from residents, which gives you a really funny picture of what communication looked like before everybody had a phone in their back pocket. October gives us the opportunity to recognize Women's History Month, and the Amherstburg Freedom Museum is introducing readers to two women whose stories reach far beyond our community. Mary Branton Toole became a prominent member of Amherstburg's First Baptist Church and later traveled to South Africa as a missionary. While Mary Ann Shad Carey became an educator, journalist, abolitionist, and one of the first Black women in North America to publish a newspaper. Their stories are very different, but both connect Amherstburg to a much larger history of education, advocacy, and change. And finally, I shared something much more personal this month for Learning Disabilities Awareness Month. I share what it was like being diagnosed in grade 10 with dyslexia, dyscalculia, and dysgraphia, and what it was like growing up believing that struggling in school meant I simply wasn't capable. For a long time, school was the only measurement I had for myself, and it wasn't until I entered the working world and began building relationships with people that I started seeing strengths in myself that a report card could never really measure. The biggest message I wanted to leave with readers, especially parents and young people, is that difficulty in the classroom does not determine what somebody is capable of becoming. There is so much more inside the October issue, and one of the things I love most about Amherstburg Living is these community pages and how they allow us to preserve pieces of our own history while making room for the stories and conversations happening here right now. Thank you, Amherstburg. I'll catch you next month. See-

Amherstburg Admirals hockey this Saturday, October 17th. 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
1: I'm Xander Kelly, filling in for Barbara Brooks with 107 News, brought to you by the Hearing and Dizziness Clinic. The Ontario government has invested $104 million to fund 3,600 additional seats at Queen's University to connect more students to good-paying, in-demand careers. This is part of a broader $1.7 billion investment to support a total of 70,000 new seats, which is in of itself part of the government's $6.4 billion investment in the post-secondary education. The high-demand careers receiving additional seats at Queen's University include programs in STEM, education, and health, with seats available for student enrollment as early as fall this year. The Windsor Police Service is seeking a suspect in connection with a $1 million arson in Walkerville. Shortly before 7:30 a.m. on Monday morning, officers responded to a report of a fire at a two-story building in the 1200 block of Ottawa Street. Windsor Fire and Rescue Services attended and extinguished the blaze. The fire caused approximately $1 million in damage to the building, but no injuries were reported. Investigators located a gas can inside the building and deemed the fire to be suspicious. A person of interest captured on surveillance video is described as having a thin to medium build, wearing a dark-colored hoodie, black pants, large work boots, and light-colored gloves. Anyone with information is asked to contact the Windsor Police Arson Unit at 519-255-6700, extension 4330. In sports, the Windsor Spitfires are set to face off with Sudbury tonight, and the Detroit Red Wings are playing Philadelphia. Today's forecast is going to be mainly cloudy with a 40% chance of showers this afternoon and a high of 18. Tonight's going to have periods of rain ending after midnight and then cloudy with a 40% chance for showers. Temperature should be back to 20 by the morning. That's the news to this hour, brought to you by the Hearing and Dizziness Clinic, located at 285 Sandwich Street South in Amherstburg, or find us online at uhear.ca. I'm Xander Kelly, filling in for Barbara Brooks for The Burg.

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1: This is Marcus Passeri of 107.9 The Berg with your weekend lineup, powered by Layuna. Running all weekend long, it's the 57th annual Kingsville Migration Festival out at Jack Miners as well as Lakeside Park. There will be a walking parade at 10 a.m. on the Saturday featuring prizes for best costume and theme, pumpkin carving, robot building, scavenger hunts, bird demonstrations, a market featuring tons and tons of vendors, food trucks, and more. It's always a wonderful event to attend, so check it out this weekend, Jack Miners and Lakeside Park at 315 Queen Street in Kingsville. This Friday, October 16th, brings another fish fry at Columbus Community Hall. This one is in support of our very own Amherstburg Admirals. They'll be dishing out the grub from 4:30 to 6:30 p.m. Friday night. Baked goods and not just fish, but chicken dinners too, and of course, a 50-50 raffle. It's going to be a great time. Be there to support our Admirals. Saturday, October 17th, kicks off down at the LaSalle Event Center for the third annual Family Fun Fall Market, running from 10 a.m. to 3 p.m. This market will feature over 80 unique vendors, baked goods, and even biscuits for your furry loved ones, and plenty of activities for the kids, from caricatures to face painting to building your own slime, and plenty more on top of that. That's at the LaSalle Event Center, 970 Front Road. Then come 7 p.m., down at the Libro Center, it is game night. The Admirals will be facing off against the Blenheim Blades, and yours truly will be on the scene to relay all that glorious action to all of you fine people out there. St. Clair College will also be out there on the scene this Saturday to promote their upcoming fall open house and 2027 registration information. That's 7 p.m. at the Libro Center. Be there or be square, Amherstburg. Sunday, October 18th kicks off at the Holiday Beach Conservation Area for Hawktoberfest. 9 a.m. to 3 p.m. Bring your binoculars, bring your cameras, and prepare yourself for 6 hours of wondrous bird watching. Red-tailed hawks, red-shouldered hawks, turkey vultures, and potentially a golden eagle surprise appearance. Only one way to find out this Sunday, 9 a.m. to 3 p.m. at Holiday Beach. Then at 11 a.m., you know what time it is. Storytime at the River Bookshop. This weekend's edition of Storytime welcomes back author and illustrator Marcus Cutler. Great name, by the way. He'll be reading and drawing a few of his favorite book creations. It's a creative and interactive story time this weekend. Come 1 p.m., it's Fan Appreciation and Veterans Day at the Leamington Raceway. Enjoy an afternoon filled with live harness racing and spend it recognizing and honoring those who have served our country. Admission and parking is free, and as always, there will be plenty of chances to win big with Press Your Luck and gas card giveaways. Post time is at 1 p.m., folks. Then at 4 p.m. and running until 6 p.m., Columbus Community Hall is hosting a Coats for Kids fundraising pasta dinner. That's right, there's more than one way to give back to the community this weekend. They serve up some wicked pasta down there, $15 for adults and $8 for children 12 and under. It's for a good cause, folks, 4 to 6 p.m. this Sunday at Knights of Columbus. For events, details, and latest information, head to our website at ckbg.ca and check out our community calendar. 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

are presenting In Memoriam, brought to you by CKBG Cares. Michelle Yvonne Wiertz passed peacefully surrounded by her family at Windsor Regional Hospital Met Campus October 10th at the age of 59. Beloved wife of Albert Wiertz, she was the loving and devoted mother of Madeline, Nathan, Derek, and Thomas, and cherished daughter of Margaret Bork and the late Camille Bork. Dear sister of Rachel Darr, Anwar, and Craig Bork, Kim, Michelle will be fondly remembered by her many nieces, nephews, extended family members, friends, colleagues, and all whose lives she touched. Michelle was a beautiful spirit whose positivity shone brightly, even through life's most difficult challenges. She embraced every new adventure with enthusiasm and loved traveling the world, experiencing different cultures, and creating lasting memories with those she loved. A lifelong learner, Michelle was often the first to share new discoveries and information with family and friends. Known for her warm hospitality and generous heart, Michelle was an exceptional cook who could create a memorable meal from whatever ingredients were on hand. She welcomed everyone with open arms and was often described as the glue that held her family together. Above all, Michelle was a loving wife, devoted mother, and dedicated friend. Michelle devoted her professional career to helping children find their voices as a speech pathologist. She was deeply respected for her commitment to her profession, mentoring and teaching fellow speech pathologists, while making a meaningful difference in the lives of countless children and families throughout her career. The family would like to extend their heartfelt gratitude to Dr. Chowdhury, Dr. Padma, and the caring staff at the Windsor Cancer Center for their compassion, support, and exceptional care. As cremation has taken place, visitation will be held at Windsor Chapel Funeral Home, Banwell Chapel, today, Thursday, October 15th, from 2 to 4 and 6 to 8 p.m. Family and friends are invited to continue visiting at the funeral home Friday, October 16th, from 10 a.m. until time of funeral service at 11. As an expression of sympathy, memorial donations may be made to the Windsor Cancer Center Foundation. Michelle's kindness, generosity, and unwavering love for her family will be forever remembered and deeply missed. This has been In Memoriam, brought to you by CKBG.

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1: I'm Xander Kelly, filling in for Barbara Brooks with 107 News brought to you by the Hearing and Dizziness Clinic. The Ontario government has invested $104 million to fund 3,600 additional seats at Queen's University to connect more students to good-paying, in-demand careers. This is part of a broader $1.7 billion investment to support a total of 70,000 new seats, which is in of itself part of the government's $6.4 billion investment in the post-secondary education. The high-demand careers receiving additional seats at Queen's University include programs in STEM, education, and health, with seats available for student enrollment as early as fall this year. The Windsor Police Service is seeking a suspect in connection with a $1 million arson in Walkerville. Shortly before 7:30 a.m. on Monday morning, officers responded to a report of a fire at a two-story building in the 1200 block of Ottawa Street. Windsor Fire and Rescue Services attended and extinguished the blaze. The fire caused approximately $1 million in damage to the building, but no injuries were reported. Investigators located a gas can inside the building and deemed the fire to be suspicious. A person of interest captured on surveillance video is described as having a thin to medium build, wearing a dark-colored hoodie, black pants, large work boots, and light-colored gloves. Anyone with information is asked to contact the Windsor Police Arson Unit at 519-255-6700, extension 4330. In sports, the Windsor Spitfires are set to face off with Sudbury tonight, and the Detroit Red Wings are playing Philadelphia. Today's forecast is going to be mainly cloudy with a 40% chance of showers this afternoon and a high of 18. Tonight's going to have periods of rain ending after midnight and then cloudy with a 40% chance for showers. Temperature should be back to 20 by the morning. That's the news to this hour, brought to you by the Hearing and Dizziness Clinic, located at 285 Sandwich Street South in Amherstburg, or find us online at uhear.ca. I'm Xander Kelly, filling in for Barbara Brooks for The Burg.

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Running all weekend long, it's the 57th annual Kingsville Migration Festival out at Jack Miners as well as Lakeside Park. There will be a walking parade at 10 a.m. on the Saturday featuring prizes for best costume and theme, pumpkin carving, robot building, scavenger hunts, bird demonstrations, a market featuring tons and tons of vendors, food trucks, and more. It's always a wonderful event to attend, so check it out this weekend. Jack Miners and Lakeside Park at 315 Queen Street in Kingsville. This Friday, October 16th, brings another fish fry at Columbus Community Hall. This one is in support of our very own Amherstburg Admirals. They'll be dishing out the grub from 4:30 to 6:30 p.m. Friday night. Baked goods and not just fish, but chicken dinners too. And of course, a 50-50 raffle. It's going to be a great time. Be there to support our Admirals. Saturday, October 17th, kicks off down at the LaSalle Event Center for the third annual Family Fun Fall Market running from 10 a.m. to 3 p.m. This market will feature over 80 unique vendors, baked goods, and even biscuits for your furry loved ones, and plenty of activities for the kids, from caricatures to face painting to building your own slime, and plenty more on top of that. That's at the LaSalle Event Center, 970 Front Road. Then come 7 p.m. down at the Libro Center, it is game night. The Admirals will be facing off against the Blenheim Blades, and yours truly will be on the scene to relay all that glorious action to all of you fine people out there. St. Clair College will also be out there on the scene this Saturday to promote their upcoming fall open house and 2027 registration information. That's 7 p.m. at the Libro Center. Be there or be square, Amherstburg. Sunday, October 18th kicks off at the Holiday Beach Conservation Area for Hawktoberfest. 9 a.m. to 3 p.m. Bring your binoculars, bring your cameras, and prepare yourself for 6 hours of wondrous bird watching. 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Only one way to find out: this Sunday, 9 a.m. to 3 p.m. at Holiday Beach. Then at 11 a.m., you know what time it is, Storytime at the River Bookshop. This weekend's edition of Storytime welcomes back author and illustrator Marcus Cutler. Great name, by the way. He'll be reading and drawing a few of his favorite book creations. It's a creative and interactive story time this weekend. Come 1 p.m., it's Fan Appreciation and Veterans Day at the Leamington Raceway. Enjoy an afternoon filled with live harness racing and spend it recognizing and honoring those who have served our country. Admission and parking is free, and as always, there will be plenty of chances to win big with Press Your Luck and gas card giveaways. Post time is at 1 p.m., folks. Then at 4 p.m. and running until 6 p.m., Columbus Community Hall is hosting a Coats for Kids fundraising pasta dinner. That's right, there's more than one way to give back to the community this weekend. They serve up some wicked pasta down there, $15 for adults and $8 for children 12 and under. It's for a good cause, folks, 4 to 6 p.m. this Sunday at Knights of Columbus. For events details and latest information, head to our website at ckbg.ca and check out our community calendar. This has been Marcus Passeri with your weekend lineup, powered by Layuna, building careers, communities, and our neighborhoods. 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

Hey, good afternoon, everybody. It's the Legend here, 107.9 The Berg. You know how we do things. We got some more great music for you coming up very shortly. A little rundown of what's to come today. Some local events, quite a few. A little weather update, 15 degrees Celsius. Pretty overcast outside, feeling like a fall day, which I absolutely love. Here's the Tragically Hip, Twist My Arm, 107.9 The Berg.

0: Hey, it's the Legend here, 107.9 The Berg. All right, folks, we got just about 10 minutes now until we get you to your top of the hour news. Meanwhile, we're going to close out this hour with some more great music right after this.
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1: I'm Xander Kelly, filling in for Barbara Brooks with 107 News brought to you by the Hearing and Dizziness Clinic. The Ontario government has invested $104 million to fund 3,600 additional seats at Queen's University to connect more students to good-paying, in-demand careers. This is part of a broader $1.7 billion investment to support a total of 70,000 new seats, which is in of itself part of the government's $6.4 billion investment in the post-secondary education. The high-demand careers receiving additional seats at Queen's University include programs in STEM, education, and health, with seats available for student enrollment as early as fall this year. The Windsor Police Service is seeking a suspect in connection with a $1 million arson in Walkerville. Shortly before 7:30 a.m. on Monday morning, officers responded to a report of a fire at a two-story building in the 1200 block of Ottawa Street. Windsor Fire and Rescue Services attended and extinguished the blaze. The fire caused approximately $1 million in damage to the building, but no injuries were reported. Investigators located a gas can inside the building and deemed the fire to be suspicious. A person of interest captured on surveillance video is described as having a thin to medium build, wearing a dark-colored hoodie, black pants, large work boots, and light-colored gloves. Anyone with information is asked to contact the Windsor Police Arson Unit at 519-255-6700, extension 4330. In sports, the Windsor Spitfires are set to face off with Sudbury tonight, and the Detroit Red Wings are playing Philadelphia. Today's forecast is going to be mainly cloudy with a 40% chance of showers this afternoon and a high of 18. Tonight's going to have periods of rain ending after midnight and then cloudy with a 40% chance for showers. Temperature should be back to 20 by the morning. 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I'm Xander Kelly, filling in for Barbara Brooks for The Bird.

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Love that song right there. Blue Rodeo hasn't hit me yet on 107.9 The Berg. You know, Blue Rodeo is playing at the casino January 16th. I think I'm going to try and get some tickets. Go see them once again. They put on a great show. It's Legend here, 107.9 The Berg. And I'm broadcasting to you live from the beautiful Liona studio. Folks, we have another giveaway going on. Tomorrow is the last day, so you have a chance to win two pairs of tickets to see South River Slim. He's our upcoming Music Monday guest, live at his show on October 24th. Go to our website, ckbg.ca, click on contest, fill out the entry form, and you are entered. As mentioned earlier, you have until today and tomorrow to get those final entries in. Good luck, everybody.

0: It's the legend here, 107.9 The Berg. You know, I hate to hear this, but I want to get this story out there. In case you haven't heard, the Amherstburg Food and Fellowship Mission, they need our help right now. 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Families in our community depend on this, and they're struggling to put food on the table. 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I know it'll go a long way for those in need. Hate to hear about things like this. Gotta spread the word. 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

107.9 The Berg. It's the Legend here, broadcasting to you live from the Liona studio. Got just about 10 minutes now until we get you to your top of the hour news. Meanwhile, we're going to close out this hour with some more great music, kicking it off with Moist Push on the Berg.

0: 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I died and you watched me. I died and you walked by and said, no, I'm dead.
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2: 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The Ontario government has invested $104 million to fund 3,600 additional seats at Queen's University to connect more students to good-paying, in-demand careers. This is part of a broader $1.7 billion investment to support a total of 70,000 new seats, which is in of itself part of the government's $6.4 billion investment in the post-secondary education. The high-demand careers receiving additional seats at Queen's University include programs in STEM, education, and health, with seats available for student enrollment as early as fall this year. The Windsor Police Service is seeking a suspect in connection with a million-dollar arson in Walkerville. Shortly before 7:30 a.m. on Monday morning, officers responded to a report of a fire at a two-story building in the 1200 block of Ottawa Street. Windsor Fire and Rescue Services attended and extinguished the blaze. The fire caused approximately $1 million in damage to the building, but no injuries were reported. Investigators located a gas can inside the building and deemed the fire to be suspicious. A person of interest captured on surveillance video is described as having a thin to medium build, wearing a dark-colored hoodie, black pants, large work boots, and light-colored gloves. Anyone with information is asked to contact the Windsor Police Arson Unit at 519-255-6700, extension 4330. In sports, the Windsor Spitfires are set to face off with Sudbury tonight, and the Detroit Red Wings are playing Philadelphia. Today's forecast is going to be mainly cloudy with a 40% chance of showers this afternoon and a high of 18. Tonight's going to have periods of rain ending after midnight and then cloudy with a 40% chance for showers. Temperature should be back to 20 by the morning. That's the news to this hour, brought to you by the Hearing and Dizziness Clinic, located at 285 Sandwich Street South in Amherstburg, or find us online at uhear.ca. I'm Xander Kelly, filling in for Barbara Brooks for The Berg.

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Post time 1 p.m.

107.9 The Burg, it's Legend here, folks, coming at you with another local event coming up this Saturday, Halloween at Chimchook Museum. That's from 10 a.m. until 5 p.m. It's a free event. It includes self-guided Halloween-themed crafts all day long. There's a Canada-themed Halloween scavenger hunt as well. This event is located at 401 Riverside Drive West. 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

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All right, folks, we got just about 10 minutes now until we get you to your top of the hour news. Meanwhile, we are going to close out this hour with some more great music, starting off with Counting Crows and Vanessa Carlton together doing Big Yellow Taxi, 107.9 The Berg.

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1: I'm Xander Kelly, filling in for Barbara Brooks with 107 News brought to you by the Hearing and Dizziness Clinic. The Ontario government has invested $104 million to fund 3,600 additional seats at Queen's University to connect more students to good-paying, in-demand careers. This is part of a broader $1.7 billion investment to support a total of 70,000 new seats, which is in of itself part of the government's $6.4 billion investment in the post-secondary education. The high-demand careers receiving additional seats at Queen's University include programs in STEM, education, and health, with seats available for student enrollment as early as fall this year. The Windsor Police Service is seeking a suspect in connection with a $1 million arson in Walkerville. Shortly before 7:30 a.m. on Monday morning, officers responded to a report of a fire at a two-story building in the 1200 block of Ottawa Street. Windsor Fire and Rescue Services attended and extinguished the blaze. The fire caused approximately $1 million in damage to the building, but no injuries were reported. Investigators located a gas can inside the building and deemed the fire to be suspicious. A person of interest, captured on surveillance video, is described as having a thin to medium build, wearing a dark-colored hoodie, black pants, large work boots, and light-colored gloves. Anyone with information is asked to contact the Windsor Police Arson Unit at 519-255-6700, extension 4330. In sports, the Windsor Spitfires are set to face off at Sudbury tonight, and the Detroit Red Wings are playing Philadelphia. Today's forecast is going to be mainly cloudy, with a 40% chance of showers this afternoon and a high of 18. Tonight's going to have periods of rain ending after midnight, and then cloudy with a 40% chance for showers. Temperature should be back to 20 by the morning. That's the news for this hour, brought to you by the Hearing and Dizziness Clinic, located at 285 Sandwich Street South in Amherstburg, or find us online at uhear.ca. I'm Xander Kelly, filling in for Barbara Brooks for The Burg.

Hey, it's the legend here, 107.9 The Berg. I have your musical piece of On This Day in History for October 15th. Now, we're taking a trip back to the year 1995. I've seen this episode quite a few times throughout my life growing up, and it's always one that stuck out for me. In The Simpsons, Paul McCartney and his wife, Linda McCartney, they appeared on an episode where they help Lisa become a vegetarian. Paul explains that if you play his song, Maybe I'm Amazed Backwards, you'll hear a recipe for lentil soup. Something that's really tragic and sad about that episode is Linda had been battling cancer, and by the time that episode aired, she had sadly passed away, and there was a memoriam for her at the end of the episode. I love that episode. Love this song as well. Very, very incredible song. One of Paul McCartney's best. It's left a huge impact on me and a lot of people. Here is Maybe I'm Amazed.

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0: It's the legend here, folks. Time for me to say goodbye to you all. Hope you had a great time listening in. I will be back in tomorrow, 12:30 until 3:30, as always. Until then, take care. Enjoy the rest of this cool Thursday.
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0: Amherstburg Admirals hockey this Saturday, October 17th. 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
1: I'm Xander Kelly, filling in for Barbara Brooks with 107 News, brought to you by the Hearing and Dizziness Clinic. The Ontario government has invested $104 million to fund 3,600 additional seats at Queen's University to connect more students to good-paying, in-demand careers. This is part of a broader $1.7 billion investment to support a total of 70,000 new seats, which is in of itself part of the government's $6.4 billion investment in the post-secondary education. The high-demand careers receiving additional seats at Queen's University include programs in STEM, education, and health, with seats available for student enrollment as early as fall this year. The Windsor Police Service is seeking a suspect in connection with a $1 million arson in Walkerville. Shortly before 7:30 a.m. on Monday morning, officers responded to a report of a fire at a two-story building in the 1200 block of Ottawa Street. Windsor Fire and Rescue Services attended and extinguished the blaze. The fire caused approximately $1 million in damage to the building, but no injuries were reported. Investigators located a gas can inside the building and deemed the fire to be suspicious. A person of interest captured on surveillance video is described as having a thin to medium build, wearing a dark-colored hoodie, black pants, large work boots, and light-colored gloves. Anyone with information is asked to contact the Windsor Police Arson Unit at 519-255-6700, extension 4330. In sports, the Windsor Spitfires are set to face off with Sudbury tonight, and the Detroit Red Wings are playing Philadelphia. Today's forecast is going to be mainly cloudy with a 40% chance of showers this afternoon and a high of 18. Tonight's going to have periods of rain ending after midnight and then cloudy with a 40% chance for showers. Temperature should be back to 20 by the morning. That's the news to this hour, brought to you by the Hearing and Dizziness Clinic, located at 285 Sandwich Street South in Amherstburg, or find us online at uhear.ca. I'm Xander Kelly, filling in for Barbara Brooks for The Burr.

0: This is Marcus Passeri of 107.9 The Berg with your weekend lineup, powered by Layuna. Running all weekend long, it's the 57th annual Kingsville Migration Festival out at Jack Miners as well as Lakeside Park. There will be a walking parade at 10 a.m. on the Saturday featuring prizes for best costume and theme, pumpkin carving, robot building, scavenger hunts, bird demonstrations, a market featuring tons and tons of vendors, food trucks, and more. It's always a wonderful event to attend, so check it out this weekend. Jack Miners and Lakeside Park at 315 Queen Street in Kingsville. This Friday, October 16th, brings another fish fry at Columbus Community Hall. This one is in support of our very own Amherstburg Admirals. They'll be dishing out the grub from 4:30 to 6:30 p.m. Friday night. Baked goods and not just fish, but chicken dinners too. And of course, a 50-50 raffle. It's going to be a great time. Be there to support our Admirals. Saturday, October 17th, kicks off down at the LaSalle Event Center for the third annual Family Fun Fall Market running from 10 a.m. to 3 p.m. This market will feature over 80 unique vendors, baked goods, and even biscuits for your furry loved ones, and plenty of activities for the kids, from caricatures to face painting to building your own slime, and plenty more on top of that. That's at the LaSalle Event Center, 970 Front Road. Then come 7 p.m. down at the Libro Center, it is game night. The Admirals will be facing off against the Blenheim Blades, and yours truly will be on the scene to relay all that glorious action to all of you fine people out there. St. Clair College will also be out there on the scene this Saturday to promote their upcoming fall open house and 2027 registration information. That's 7 p.m. at the Libro Center. Be there or be square, Amherstburg. Sunday, October 18th kicks off at the Holiday Beach Conservation Area for Hawktoberfest. 9 a.m. to 3 p.m. Bring your binoculars, bring your cameras, and prepare yourself for 6 hours of wondrous bird watching. Red-tailed hawks, red-shouldered hawks, turkey vultures, and potentially a golden eagle surprise appearance. Only one way to find out this Sunday, 9 a.m. to 3 p.m. at Holiday Beach. Then at 11 a.m., you know what time it is, Storytime at the River Bookshop. This weekend's edition of Storytime welcomes back author and illustrator Marcus Cutler. Great name, by the way. He'll be reading and drawing a few of his favorite book creations. It's a creative and interactive story time this weekend. Come 1 p.m., it's Fan Appreciation and Veterans Day at the Leamington Raceway. Enjoy an afternoon filled with live harness racing and spend it recognizing and honoring those who have served our country. Admission and parking is free, and as always, there will be plenty of chances to win big with Press Your Luck and gas card giveaways. Post time is at 1 p.m., folks. Then at 4 p.m. and running until 6 p.m., Columbus Community Hall is hosting a Coats for Kids fundraising pasta dinner. That's right, there's more than one way to give back to the community this weekend. They serve up some wicked pasta down there, $15 for adults and $8 for children 12 and under. It's for a good cause, folks, 4 to 6 p.m. this Sunday at Knights of Columbus. For events, details, and latest information, head to our website at ckbg.ca and check out our community calendar. 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

Amherstburg's 107.9 The Berg. It's time for our Dog of the Week every Thursday at this time. And this week brought to you by the Windsor Essex County Humane Society. This week's dog is Obi, a senior gentleman. But don't let his age fool you. He's still got plenty of life, plenty of personality left in him. A sweet social guy, loves attention, loves meeting new people. And honestly, he's happiest when he's getting pets, going for walks, and just hanging out with his people. He knows a few tricks, like sit and down and shake and things like that, because obviously a gentleman should always have good manners, right? Likes getting out and about. And listen, he can get a little carried away on his walks. He's pretty strong on a leash and has a lot of important sniffing and markings to do. But listen, he's a dog, right? So you got to expect that. He's still playfully silly. He will run out of steam a little faster these days because, again, he's not a puppy anymore. You know what I mean? And he's pretty big. He's 5 years old, American Bulldog mix, but just a cutie pie. Loves to snuggle as well. All right. And actually enjoys the company of cats. So if you think Obi might be right for you and your family, check him out over at the Windsor Essex County Humane Society. The adoption fee, only $240. You can also head on over to the Dog of the Week section on our website at ckbg.ca. He's looking and ready to find his person, and it could be you. Obi, our Dog of the Week this week. You can hear our Dog of the Week every Thursday at this time right here on Amherstburg's 107.9 The Berg.

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1: I'm Xander Kelly, filling in for Barbara Brooks with 107 News, brought to you by the Hearing and Dizziness Clinic. The Ontario government has invested $104 million to fund 3,600 additional seats at Queen's University to connect more students to good-paying, in-demand careers. This is part of a broader $1.7 billion investment to support a total of 70,000 new seats, which is in of itself part of the government's $6.4 billion investment in the post-secondary education. The high-demand careers receiving additional seats at Queen's University include programs in STEM, education, and health, with seats available for student enrollment as early as fall this year. The Windsor Police Service is seeking a suspect in connection with a $1 million arson in Walkerville. Shortly before 7:30 a.m. on Monday morning, officers responded to a report of a fire at a two-story building in the 1200 block of Ottawa Street. Windsor Fire and Rescue Services attended and extinguished the blaze. The fire caused approximately $1 million in damage to the building, but no injuries were reported. Investigators located a gas can inside the building and deemed the fire to be suspicious. A person of interest captured on surveillance video is described as having a thin to medium build, wearing a dark-colored hoodie, black pants, large work boots, and light-colored gloves. Anyone with information is asked to contact the Windsor Police Arson Unit at 519-255-6700, extension 4330. In sports, the Windsor Spitfires are set to face off with Sudbury tonight, and the Detroit Red Wings are playing Philadelphia. Today's forecast is going to be mainly cloudy with a 40% chance of showers this afternoon and a high of 18. Tonight's going to have periods of rain ending after midnight and then cloudy with a 40% chance for showers. Temperature should be back to 20 by the morning. That's the news to this hour, brought to you by the Hearing and Dizziness Clinic, located at 285 Sandwich Street South in Amherstburg, or find us online at uhear.ca. I'm Xander Kelly, filling in for Barbara Brooks for The Burg.

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Running all weekend long, it's the 57th annual Kingsville Migration Festival out at Jack Miners as well as Lakeside Park. There will be a walking parade at 10 a.m. on the Saturday featuring prizes for best costume and theme, pumpkin carving, robot building, scavenger hunts, bird demonstrations, a market featuring tons and tons of vendors, food trucks, and more. It's always a wonderful event to attend, so check it out this weekend. Jack Miners and Lakeside Park at 315 Queen Street in Kingsville. This Friday, October 16th, brings another fish fry at Columbus Community Hall. This one is in support of our very own Amherstburg Admirals. They'll be dishing out the grub from 4:30 to 6:30 p.m. Friday night. Baked goods and not just fish, but chicken dinners too. And of course, a 50-50 raffle. It's going to be a great time. Be there to support our Admirals. Saturday, October 17th, kicks off down at the LaSalle Event Center for the third annual Family Fun Fall Market running from 10 a.m. to 3 p.m. This market will feature over 80 unique vendors, baked goods, and even biscuits for your furry loved ones, and plenty of activities for the kids, from caricatures to face painting to building your own slime, and plenty more on top of that. That's at the LaSalle Event Center, 970 Front Road. Then come 7 p.m. down at the Libro Center, it is game night. The Admirals will be facing off against the Blenheim Blades, and yours truly will be on the scene to relay all that glorious action to all of you fine people out there. St. Clair College will also be out there on the scene this Saturday to promote their upcoming fall open house and 2027 registration information. That's 7 p.m. at the Libro Center. Be there or be square, Amherstburg. Sunday, October 18th kicks off at the Holiday Beach Conservation Area for Hawktoberfest. 9 a.m. to 3 p.m. Bring your binoculars, bring your cameras, and prepare yourself for 6 hours of wondrous bird watching. 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Only one way to find out: this Sunday, 9 a.m. to 3 p.m. at Holiday Beach. Then at 11 a.m., you know what time it is, Storytime at the River Bookshop. This weekend's edition of Storytime welcomes back author and illustrator Marcus Cutler. Great name, by the way. He'll be reading and drawing a few of his favorite book creations. It's a creative and interactive Storytime this weekend. Come 1 p.m., it's Fan Appreciation and Veterans Day at the Leamington Raceway. Enjoy an afternoon filled with live harness racing and spend it recognizing and honoring those who have served our country. 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Post time is at 1 p.m., folks. Then at 4 p.m. and running until 6 p.m., Columbus Community Hall is hosting a Coats for Kids fundraising pasta dinner. That's right, there's more than one way to give back to the community this weekend. They serve up some wicked pasta down there, $15 for adults and $8 for children 12 and under. It's for a good cause, folks, 4 to 6 p.m. this Sunday at Knights of Columbus. For events details and latest information, head to our website at ckbg.ca and check out our community calendar. 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

Hi, Amherstburg. It's Brooke Chittle, publisher of Amherstburg Living Magazine. I'm back with another look inside our October issue. And this time, I want to share some of the community stories that really bring together Amherstburg's history and the people who've helped shape it, and some of the conversations happening in our community today. One of my favorite stories this month introduces readers to Rosalie Wright, someone many longtime Amherstburg families may immediately recognize as the familiar face behind the welcome wagon. For years, Rosalie was one of the first people to welcome new families to Amherstburg. She would visit their homes with a basket filled with information, coupons, and items donated by local businesses, helping newcomers learn a little bit more about the community they had just joined. And what makes this story so special is that it also gives a glimpse into how much Amherstburg has changed. Rosalie talks about building relationships with local businesses and welcoming families throughout town, and even making homemade Halloween costumes for her children and eventually other families. Years later, people still remember her visits, and when we shared Rosalie's story on social media, residents immediately began commenting with their own memories of her, which I think says a lot about the impression she made on generations of Amherstburg families. We're also looking much further back into Amherstburg history with the Marsh Historical Collection and a story about something we barely think twice about today, the telephone. The first telephone lines between Amherstburg and Windsor were constructed in the 1880s, and the local exchange originally just had a small number of subscribers, many of them businesses and professionals. Before self-dialing, calls had to be connected by an operator, and those operators became such a familiar part of the community that they often knew quite about the people calling, and the article even shares some of the unusual questions operators would occasionally get from residents, which gives you a really funny picture of what communication looked like before everybody had a phone in their back pocket. October gives us the opportunity to recognize Women's History Month. And the Amherstburg Freedom Museum is introducing readers to two women whose stories reach far beyond our community. Mary Branton Toole became a prominent member of Amherstburg's First Baptist Church and later traveled to South Africa as a missionary. While Mary Ann Shad Carey became an educator, journalist, abolitionist, and one of the first Black women in North America to publish a newspaper. Their stories are very different, but both connect Amherstburg to a much larger history of education, advocacy, and change. And finally, I shared something much more personal this month for Learning Disabilities Awareness Month. I share what it was like being diagnosed in grade 10 with dyslexia, dyscalculia, and dysgraphia, and what it was like growing up believing that struggling in school meant I simply wasn't capable. For a long time, school was the only measurement I had for myself, and it wasn't until I entered the working world and began building relationships with people that I started seeing strengths in myself that a report card could never really measure. The biggest message I wanted to leave with readers, especially parents and young people, is that difficulty in the classroom does not determine what somebody is capable of becoming. There is so much more inside the October issue, and one of the things I love most about Amherstburg Living is these community pages and how they allow us to preserve pieces of our own history while making room for the stories and conversations happening here right now. Thank you, Amherstburg. I'll catch you next month.

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Running all weekend long, it's the 57th annual Kingsville Migration Festival out at Jack Miner's as well as Lakeside Park. There will be a walking parade at 10 a.m. on the Saturday featuring prizes for best costume and theme, pumpkin carving, robot building, scavenger hunts, bird demonstrations, a market featuring tons and tons of vendors, food trucks, and more. It's always a wonderful event to attend, so check it out this weekend, Jack Miner's and Lakeside Park at 315 Queen Street in Kingsville. This Friday, October 16th, brings another fish fry at Columbus Community Hall. 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It's going to be a great time. Be there to support our Admirals. Saturday, October 17th, kicks off down at the LaSalle Event Center for the third annual Family Fun Fall Market, running from 10 a.m. to 3 p.m. This market will feature over 80 unique vendors, baked goods, and even biscuits for your furry loved ones, and plenty of activities for the kids, from caricatures to face painting to building your own slime, and plenty more on top of that. That's at the LaSalle Event Center, 970 Front Road. Then come 7 p.m. down at the Libro Center, it is game night. The Admirals will be facing off against the Blenheim Blades, and yours truly will be on the scene to relay all that glorious action to all of you fine people out there. St. Clair College will also be out there on the scene this Saturday to promote their upcoming fall open house and 2027 registration information. That's 7 p.m. at the Libro Center. Be there or be square, Amherstburg. Sunday, October 18th kicks off at the Holiday Beach Conservation Area for Hawktoberfest. 9 a.m. to 3 p.m. Bring your binoculars, bring your cameras, and prepare yourself for 6 hours of wondrous bird watching. Red-tailed hawks, red-shouldered hawks, turkey vultures, and potentially a golden eagle surprise appearance. Only one way to find out this Sunday, 9 a.m. to 3 p.m. at Holiday Beach. Then at 11 a.m., you know what time it is, Storytime at the River Bookshop. This weekend's edition of Storytime welcomes back author and illustrator Marcus Cutler. Great name, by the way. He'll be reading and drawing a few of his favorite book creations. It's a creative and interactive story time this weekend. Come 1 p.m., it's Fan Appreciation and Veterans Day at the Leamington Raceway. Enjoy an afternoon filled with live harness racing and spend it recognizing and honoring those who have served our country. Admission and parking is free, and as always, there will be plenty of chances to win big with Press Your Luck and gas card giveaways. Post time is at 1 p.m., folks. Then at 4 p.m. and running until 6 p.m., Columbus Community Hall is hosting a Coats for Kids fundraising pasta dinner. That's right, there's more than one way to give back to the community this weekend. They serve up some wicked pasta down there, $15 for adults and $8 for children 12 and under. It's for a good cause, folks, 4 to 6 p.m. this Sunday at Knights of Columbus. For events, details, and latest information, head to our website at ckbg.ca and check out our community calendar. 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
1: 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When

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Running all weekend long, it's the 57th annual Kingsville Migration Festival out at Jack Miner's as well as Lakeside Park. There will be a walking parade at 10 a.m. on the Saturday featuring prizes for best costume and theme, pumpkin carving, robot building, scavenger hunts, bird demonstrations, a market featuring tons and tons of vendors, food trucks, and more. It's always a wonderful event to attend, so check it out this weekend. Jack Miner's and Lakeside Park at 315 Queen Street in Kingsville. This Friday, October 16th, brings another fish fry at Columbus Community Hall. This one is in support of our very own Amherstburg Admirals. They'll be dishing out the grub from 4:30 to 6:30 p.m. Friday night. Baked goods and not just fish, but chicken dinners too. And of course, a 50-50 raffle. It's going to be a great time. Be there to support our Admirals. Saturday, October 17th, kicks off down at the LaSalle Event Center for the third annual Family Fun Fall Market, running from 10 a.m. to 3 p.m. This market will feature over 80 unique vendors, baked goods, and even biscuits for your furry loved ones, and plenty of activities for the kids, from caricatures to face painting to building your own slime, and plenty more on top of that. That's at the LaSalle Event Center, 970 Front Road. Then come 7 p.m. down at the Libro Center, it is game night. The Admirals will be facing off against the Blenheim Blades, and yours truly will be on the scene to relay all that glorious action to all of you fine people out there. St. Clair College will also be out there on the scene this Saturday to promote their upcoming fall open house and 2027 registration information. That's 7 p.m. at the Libro Center. Be there or be square, Amherstburg. Sunday, October 18th kicks off at the Holiday Beach Conservation Area for Hawktoberfest. 9 a.m. to 3 p.m. Bring your binoculars, bring your cameras, and prepare yourself for 6 hours of wondrous bird watching. 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Then at 11 a.m., you know what time it is, Storytime at the River Bookshop. This weekend's edition of Storytime welcomes back author and illustrator Marcus Cutler. Great name, by the way. He'll be reading and drawing a few of his favorite book creations. It's a creative and interactive Storytime this weekend. Come 1 p.m., it's Fan Appreciation and Veterans Day at the Leamington Raceway. Enjoy an afternoon filled with live harness racing and spend it recognizing and honoring those who have served our country. Admission and parking is free, and as always, there will be plenty of chances to win big with Press Your Luck and gas card giveaways. Post time is at 1 p.m., folks. Then at 4 p.m. and running until 6 p.m., Columbus Community Hall is hosting a Coats for Kids fundraising pasta dinner. That's right, there's more than one way to give back to the community this weekend. They serve up some wicked pasta down there, $15 for adults and $8 for children 12 and under. It's for a good cause, folks, 4 to 6 p.m. this Sunday at Knights of Columbus. For events details and latest information, head to our website at ckbg.ca and check out our community calendar. 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